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2: Are you ready?
3: As ready as I'll ever be.
2: Well, that's good. Same here. For $50, Bandy Windecker, name that tune.
3: Roxanne, I'm just want to confirm with my colleagues. I'm pretty sure Roxanne the Police.
2: Oh, no, we're just going to give that one to you.
4: You said it.
2: Okay, now your colleagues from nursing aren't in the car with you.
3: No, they aren't.
2: So, like, Kristen, Chris, Ian, Caitlin, Kendra, they're, like, back at the faculty of nursing.
3: Yeah, they're in the office. I took the day off because I'm heading on a little getaway with my husband.
4: Nice.
2: Ooh, well, that's exciting. Drop off your daughter at university. Hopefully she finds her way home.
3: Well, she better. There's three other kids she has.
2: Okay.
3: It's called child labor.
2: That's right. That's very good. That's why you have children, more than one, then they take care of each other. Okay.
3: Exactly.
2: So, you got $50. You feeling good, Mandy?
3: I am. Let's go for the next one.
2: All right. For $100, Mandy Windecker, along with the faculty of nursing playing along at work, Kristen, Chris, Ian, Caitlin, Kendra, and daughter Ava in the car. There's a big group of people here. Name that tune.
3: Oh, okay. I see a little dot. Already Gone by Eagles.
2: You got it. Oh. All right.
4: What a mess.
2: The dot dooms, what do they call it? Doom dots? They came back with the right answer.
3: The little doohickeys. Yeah. They worked.
4: Okay, so now you're heading off on a weekend with your hubby. I know you want some cash. What are we doing? That's $100. That'll buy you some gas.
3: Yeah, well, lucky if they'll buy a tank of gas.
2: All right, Mandy, big decision. You've got lots of help here, but do you want to take that $100, buy half a tank of regular gasoline, or chance it all for $200 where you can buy a full tank of premium gas.

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0: John and Jen were having a blast. It was awesome.
1: It's great to see everybody. Jack 94.5.
2: Oh, hi, it's Shelly.
1: Shelly, how are you?
2: I'm good, thanks. How are you guys this morning?
1: Well, we're busy.
3: Wabbit Twix.
1: Kill the wabbit.
0: Wow.
2: It is hunting season.
0: Mm-hmm. Okay. What are you hunting for currently? And maybe it's animals and wabbits. Maybe it's Foo Fighters merch because you forgot to buy some last night.
2: I've actually just passed my hunter safety course, so I am hunting for somebody to take me out and show me the ropes.
0: That's awesome.
1: So what made you decide to go take your hunter safety?
2: It's always something I've been interested in. I used to go with my dad a lot when I was a kid, but I kind of moved away before I was old enough to actually get into it myself. So I took the course. I have the guns. I have the ammunition. I just don't have anybody to go with.
1: Go for a drive with an RM map. And you go for a drive and you go out and you find a place where it looks like there's animals. Then you find out on the RM map, okay, who owns that piece of land? Okay, that's owned by Mr. and Mrs. Smith. There's two stages to hunting now. First, you have to hunt for approval to go hunt for the animals,
0: right,
1: you see.
0: Right.
1: So now, drive past Mr. and Mrs. Smith's house. Now take a look at it. Do they look like they're carrot cake people or do they look like they're chocolate cake people?
2: What?
1: Maybe they look like they're a veggie tray group of people. So you go and you get the thing you think that's going to get the permission and you show up and you tell the story saying what you just told us, which is an amazing story. And then you give them the carrot cake or the veggie tray and you say, I would just like to hunt on your land. And I guarantee they'll probably give you permission. And then you know the rest. You just get up real early. And you just sort of hunt for them.
0: I was going to say, you just shoot stuff, right? Did I get it?
1: Yeah.
0: Is that it?
2: Yeah, exactly.
1: Sherry, it's just like you. You point and click on your phone. You just point and click on a gun.
0: I think this is different than selfies.
2: Definitely, you don't want to take a selfie.
1: Don't take
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0: Great show last night. Hopefully visitors to our city were okay with all of the road work happening around town. 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
2: Hey, how's it going?
1: It's going exceptionally well. My hearing's a little bit absent. I think I left it at Mosaic Stadium.
2: I hear you're looking for Celebrity in the Wild.

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0: 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Sly Fox, Let's Go All the Way.
1: I haven't heard that statement ever.
0: Let's go.
1: Jack Denny 4-5, who's this?
2: Oh, hi, it's Shelly.
1: Shelly, how are you?
2: I'm good, thanks. How are you guys this morning?
1: Well, we're busy.
3: Wabbit Twikes.
1: Kill the wabbit.
0: Wow.
2: It is hunting season.
0: Mm-hmm. Okay. What are you hunting for currently? And maybe it's animals and wabbits. Maybe it's Foo Fighters merch.

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America's only no-repeat workday.

0: Soul Asylum and Runaway Train with Sean and Jen on Jack. So many sports, Jen. All the sports. Aren't you excited? NFL is back. The Blue Jays are right there behind Cleveland for that last wild card spot.
1: Okay, good.
0: CFL's getting in the thick of it right now. Aren't you excited?
1: Yes.
0: And the NHL. Oh, the NHL's coming back soon, Jen.
1: Oh.
0: Players hit the ice as they prepare for training camp. A lot of storylines, Jen. Uh-huh. How will star goaltender Connor Hellebuyck, will he report to the Jets after asking for a trade? What's going to happen there?
1: Oh, he's excited. He's been training and giving it 110%.
0: Toronto Maple Leafs, are they going to be able to handle their first overall pick, Gavin McKenna?
1: Go, Gavin.
0: Connor Bedard named captain of the Blackhawks. How do you think he's going to start the season?
1: He's feeling strong. He's ready to play.
0: No, he's expected to miss the start of the season while he recovers from his shoulder surgery.
1: Oh, he's got a shoulder.
0: He's got a shoulder.
1: Okay.
0: So, lots in sports.
1: Thank you.
0: Weather for Western Auto Body, your local female-operated body
1: Good.
0: Shop.
1: I can talk about that. 16 degrees today, a high of 18 tomorrow, and then a full week of above-average temperatures, 20 degrees.
0: Just so you know, I didn't tell Jen at all that I was going to ask her any of these questions.
1: I think that was pretty obvious.
0: Trooper Rick's a little hell.